like a yard. 17-year-old boy Pitney. 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Hurricane Annie rip out the ceiling of the church and kill everybody inside. Turn on the TV and all you hear about

September. 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

when we're done and we punch the clock, punch the clock, punch the clock. So when we're done and we punch the clock, punch the clock, punch the clock. Hey. 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So when we're done and we punch the clock, I got to get ready. It's jumping off. There's something going down tonight. There's something going down tonight. Check it out.

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1: Sugarfoot called me last night. He said his girl called him. 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

to style it out. I'm gonna make out I'm not doing it, but in reality, I am. 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

I remember at a time, I tell you, I was little. 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Maybe she should have.

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dawn brings with it the sorrow of light, of one who does not want to be seen, a voice that must be hidden in a place that it does not belong. Is it a river or a breeze, or the running water that grieves unto itself, that makes one wish to be free? The forbidden song

on a morning of frost, in the soreness of waking, the cry of humanity.